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2: 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Now, in February 1885, at a meeting with John Minister, then of Native Affairs at the time, he expressed his concern about the Māori fishing rights. And when he said, I look upon the land below high water mark as being part of my own garden. And my mana over these places has never been taken away. But now, in consequence of the word of the Europeans, that all the land below high water mark belongs to the Queen. People have trampled upon our ancient customs. Mā Nunu.
3: Te wā o te reo, your flavour.
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3: I wish the thing that was killing us most was old age, but it's not it, it's cigarettes.
4: It's a sobering fact for Māori who have some of the highest rates of heart and lung disease.
5: 49% of Māori smoke, so it's one in two. And we have the highest death rate from smoking in the world.
4: At Te Rangi Māori e Marae, they've decided enough is enough. The Christchurch Marae setting a new standard for the next generation.
6: What we're trying to aim at, I think, is setting a good example for our children.
4: They're the first in the South to sign their commitment to staying smoke-free.
0: Ko te nuinga I kaha whakai mai, me pērā tātou. 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
2: Taipari, yes, it's not just a noun for high tide, but he's also my uncle. Very good ara to hear from Te Whare Tapu Ngāpuhi. He oi anō, taipari, a noun for high tide. 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Yeah, for sure, seabed. Now, this is the land associated with the sea, which is covered by the high tide. To the Māori, this land belongs to us. He koe taku tai moana, for sure, seabed. 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
2: 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From Mate Taua the Marae te Hapu o Ngāti Toro, we've talked through the night, wānanga weave of light seeks understanding. It's time to walk that talk, to call our love and support upon the wharf to the sea, jutting out from the road amongst the mangrove trees. We will not break the chain, a sentinel line poised and black we are te pō. Reo karanga puna roimata ihi rangaranga tāwhiri mātea will carry up and over. Bubbles of air that will pop and share an amazing beckoning, a reckoning we do not stand alone. Waka glide to salute the place to find a port to raise a hoi. Reenacting when our tupuna came te tiriti, there is no blame. You came to sign ngā uri in waka, you've come again. Walking up the hill, kai hoi in a line, tāne katoa, what should I do? Then I saw the black headscarf, he tohu kuia in my mind. No matter, we move as one, call the tikanga to this place, a gathering another time. We remember them, what they faced, what they gave for us to be here today. In all our glory, haka hoki wairua mai. The oro lifts high, te reo Māori me ngā tikanga sound waves vibrate. Te ao wairua, te ao kiko kiko, and love will move us over. We group as reo karanga, we are fierce in love as we cry. In Kata, the battlefield, the row has been laid. My tears release a cleanse, this dance moves the space. 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

0: 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I want to talk about the Global Fisheries Scholarship whānau because it is closing this Friday, the 24th of July. Hauora Hokianga has an opportunity for our whānau, Hutia Te Rito Kai Whiriwhiri, a 12-month fixed-term full-time opportunity. Want to talk about the 405 Dust Up as well, whānau, that is kicking off this weekend in Kaikohe on Saturday. Ko te waiata e whai ake nei, he waiata nā The Tuari Brothers, Tuari ki te ao.
1: Te waiata e whai ake nei, mai i te reo irirangi o Kia ora FM, mai te rohe o te papaioia.
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1: 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I say, brother, he's one of three whose paths have crossed from east to west. He say, sister, taking down his shades and his black leathers, just like a movie take in the foursquare at Rawini. The years roll away, finding each other Mutukuri out of Utukura. 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
0: Rota Rota, la Wikitoria Makio.
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0: 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In this rewarding role, you'll help whānau identify their goals, connect with services, access support, and build brighter futures for their tamariki. If you are interested in this whānau, applications close Sunday the 9th of August. If you would like to send in your cover letter and or CV, I encourage you to head to Hauora Hokianga Pukemata because you will find all the information there. hr@hauorahokianga.org.nz is the email as well if you want to send your cover letter and CV or just want to have a little more information. Ko te weata e whai ake nei, he weata nā whirimako Black, te tini o toi.
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Ko te waiata mutuake, he waiata ana e Le Jade, ngā hau o Tāwhiri. Kia ora ko Tūrā tēnei, your host, Tevi the Drive Time Hour from 3 to 4, counting down the top 5 waiata Māori, no Te Reo Irirangi o Kia ora FM. Global Fisheries Scholarships close this Friday, the 24th of July, e te whānau. This has been going since 2001, and this is the 25th year. This is a joint initiative between Te Ohu Kaimoana and Japanese company Nisu Corporation as an innovative program to develop and grow the skills of Māori wanting to work or already employed in the seafood industry of Aotearoa. The scholarship offers a unique opportunity for Māori to spend 6 months in Tokyo, Japan, to advance your career in the seafood industry while becoming immersed and proficient in Japanese language, customs and culture. Te Ohu Kaimoana is seeking applications from Māori who have studied or who work in fisheries management, aquaculture, marine biology, business management and fisheries or food processing, legal or accounting, and are looking at a career in the New Zealand seafood industry. The successful recipient will be learning aspects of the seafood industry from aquacultural to processing, fishing, to food technologies, sales and marketing. For more information or to apply, visit the Global Fisheries Scholarship page or their website www.teohukaimoana.nz. Ko te waiata e whaiake nei, he waiata nā aro, puna ora.

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1: 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On Tuesdays, we have arts and crafts, Wednesdays, STEM, sci, tech and robots, Thursdays, Minecraft, Friday, Lego. These are free after-school programs for the term of Term 3, te whānau. If you'd like more information, head to your pukemata into your search bar, Kaikohe Library. Ko te waiata e whai ake nei, he waiata ata ahua, nā pere and awatea wihongi, he rāhau tēnei.
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0: 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Te wā o te reo tautoko FM, mauri ora ki te rangi, mauri ora ki te whenua, mauri ora ki a tātou katoa, te tūmanako e hari kua ana tau ngākau i tēnei anō rāhau, e hari ana tōku ngākau, kei konei āhau me koutou i te ahiahi nei. 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Ai rā whānau, I have another event that is happening this weekend. Ooh. The 405 Big Dust Up Fight Show, a collaboration between the Mill Gym Kakuhe and TNT Boxing. Now, they have a mean lineup of fighters, of competitors that will be competing on the day e te whānau. Pre-sale tickets are live at the moment, and you can contact Zeri Stevens. There will be limited door sales as well. Now, if you want more information, I encourage you to head to your pukemata into your search bar, the Mill Gym Kaikohe. This is a good event to showcase some great things that are happening within our hapu, within our rohe, especially over in Kaikoe, highlighting the massive, massive commitment that our women and our tāne have had towards this kaupapa. Ko te waiata e whai ake nei, he waiata nā mei sirika featuring Tama Waipara, Haumanu.
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0: 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I'ma take 10 steps, then I'm taking off top off. Take off the fabricated streams and the microwave memes. 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Take off the Cairo. 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Hell if I know. Take off the far flare. Take off reception. Take off the cop with the iPad. Take off the allure, take off the unsure, take off decisions I lack. Take off the fake deep, take off the fake woke, take off the I'm broke, I care.
1: Take, it off.
0: Take off the gossip, take off the new logic that if I'm rich, I'm real.
1: Take, it off.
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0: 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All that designer wood off, and what do you have?

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1: 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Dad would be proud. From the hire centre, sussed out and paid for yesterday. 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The two girls there are great. 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Over the hill and around the bend to Herikinor, on to Broadwood. A stop for lunch in Mangamuka, a chance to stretch the legs and fill the puku with Nanny Liza's fish and chips. 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
0: Rota, rota, la Wikitoria Makia.
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1: 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He cast his kite to Horonuku to search for a place for his descendants to live. 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
1: 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Now, as they went on their journeys and they pursued each other and, you know, looking for their brothers, Wairere followed the path cut by his brother Waiho and changed direction before he reached Toreke. Now, he encountered a rough patch of land filled with boulders and, yes, we all know the famous Wairere boulders out there. Now, Wairere found that the boulders were interesting shapes and he wanted to bring one back to prove his story. However, unfortunately, the boulder proved exceptionally heavy and he made it back to Waiho's path. There, exhaustion overtook him. So he fell asleep with the boulder still atop his head. He has not yet shaken the load from his shoulders, so he remains there, sleeping most of the time from the weight over his head. Wairere, fool. I've actually been to that place a few times. Ke te mōhio au nānei, ke te mōhio rānei koe.
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2: Koinei ngā whenua o Tūrangi Tukua.
3: For Ngāti Tūrangi Tukua, the wastewater treatment plant is on our whenua, the Tūrangi drinking water take is on our whenua, and so was the stormwater, so that was on one of our reserves. And so all those three water infrastructures were on our whenua.
2: Ko Lauren Fletcher, te hea mana o te tarahiti mana whakahaere o Ngāti Tūrangi Tukua, kei a rātou tētahi whakaaitanga mana hoko ārohe ka whakakorea e te kāwanatanga.
3: So they campaigned against that, and they've done the opposite to what they campaigned on. They said, you know, we'll leave district councils, regional councils to govern their own, you know, they know what's good for their communities. And then here we have something that was good, that is good for communities, for our iwi, for our district councils to work on with together, to partner together on, and then they're now overreaching in that.
4: Well, when we look at the changes they're making to the whole resource management system, also to local government, we can see that they are reaching in to our special places, to our resources, to those things that we have rangatiratanga over, so they can allocate those to others, and all for the benefit of people who are not us, for economic development.
2: E whakatakariri ana a Nikki Douglas o Ngāti Rangi Wewehi ki te whakatau nei a te kāwanatanga no te mea kua ūpoko pakaru tana iwi ki te whiriwhiri me te whakatau i te whakaaitanga mana whakahono nei.
4: It was actually really useful to start from a place where we were equal to the table. We both had something to offer to the discussion, and working through how would we continue to protect our waters, you know, from the puna out to Kaituna, because Ngāti Rangi Wewehi sit in a number of water catchments.
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4: We've seen what 30 years of economic development did to these lakes. And it's taken us 30 years to restore them to where they are now, and there's still another 60 years to go.
3: So I suppose for Tūrangi Tukua, it's now reassessing our standpoint, and it's always been our taonga, our taiao remains the forefront of why we do what we do. And, you know, these decisions are for our mokopuna and for our whānau, because this is our whakapapa.
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Kia ora and welcome back to another Taipari Taitimu. Request time me te whānau on this Thursday morning, Thursday the 23rd of July. Kei te pēhi a koutou I tēnei ata, how you're feeling this morning on this Thursday morning? Kei te pai, the hope is, kei te pai. Please go make yourself a hot drink. Come back and get ready for 2 hours of Waiata Pai, a very good sound, e hoa mā. Would be even better if you ring in and make a request and send out a dedication. I will give out those request line phone numbers following this next Waiata. Nō reira, whakarongo mai.

Lord Ada, if you'd like to ring from your home phone, your landline phone, then the number is 0800 824 727. 0800 824 727. If you live in Tauranga Moana, e Homa, 578 2982, 578 2982, and from a mobile phone, 07578 2982, 07578 2982, e Homa. Nō reira, please ring in. I would love to play your waiata and send it out to whomever you'd like to send it out to, e Homa. Penei, ienei, just like these next two coming up. As usual, to get our show started this morning, I would like to send these two waiata going out to each and every one of you listening in this morning who have tuned in this morning. Ngā mihi o te ata kia koutou katoa, a te Māori, mōrena.

Those two waiata there were from me, kei ata each and every one of you who have joined me this morning on Taipari Taitumu. Ngā mihi o te ata, kia koutou katoa. Ināianei mōrena Joy, ngā mihi o te ata, kia koe Joy. And Joy would like to send these two waiata out to everyone who's listening in this morning. Nō reira, tuatahi rā by the Yandel Sisters, Polynesian Love Song. And your waiata tuarua, Padre by Dennis Marsh. Nō reira, ānei.

Those two waiata there, we're for joy. And going out to everyone who's listening in. Ka pai e nai nei, Morena Patrick. And Patrick also would like to send these two waiata out to everyone who's listening in. A tuatahi. Working for the Man, Roy Orbison and Tuarua, Kwando, Kwando, Kwando by Engelbert Humperdinck. Nō reira, whakarongo mai.

those two Waiata there were for Patrick. Hope you enjoyed your Waiata, Patrick, and they were going out to everyone who's tuned in, listening in this morning. Ka pai I naia nei, morena, Roger. Kia ora, Roger. And Roger also would like to send these two Waiata out to everyone who's listening in. Apai, tuatahi, Dr. Hook, better love next time, and waiata tuarua, begging to you, no reira, whakarongo mai rā.

Those two wires are there, were for Roger. And going out to everyone who's listening in this morning. Ka pai. Inaene morena, Mr. Ika. Kia ora. A.K.A. Reg down there in Waitara. So therefore these two wires are going out to his brother Michael and all his whānau in Waitara. Tuatahi, Māori Hangi by Dennis Marsh. Tuarua, Pōmārie, Lights Out by the TPM Band.

Those two waiata there were for Mr. Ika, aka Reg. So therefore going out to all his whānau in Waitara and out to his brother Michael. These next two waiata coming up are for Michael. Morena Michael. So these two waiata going out to his usual rōpū. The Kaumātua in Waitara. Steve and Chicken Abraham, Patsy and Johnny, Blue Boy in the Waikato, his brother Reg. The Irwin and Kohu whānau here in Tauranga Moana, Whaia Maikara, his sister-in-law Gina and Jamie Cooper. Tuatahi, Ave Maria by Julie Rogers, Tuarua by Doris Troy, just one titiro, just one look. Nō reira, whakarongo mai.

There's two Waiata there, we're from Michael. Getting out as usual, Ropu. Hope you enjoyed your Waiata e hoa. A bai e hoa ma. Time here at Taipati Taitimu is just coming up to 13 minutes away from 5 a.m. Nā reira, I would like to play a two Waiata here coming up for Aroha Nui. Going out to her over 70s group, these two Waiata. The first Waiata. First Waiata going out to her over 70s group, and they are Moana, Gail, Lena, Trina, her younger sister, Nomai, Janet, Shirley, Ludine, Gabrielle, Sue, Ella, Jill, and Diane. And your Waiata Tuarua, I'd like to send out to your three sisters. Your younger sister, Nomai, who lives next door, your other sister, Roto, who lives in Napier, and Rākai, who lives up there in Papakura. And your Waiata Tuarua, I'd like to play for you, Aroha Nui, your mokopuna, Mahina Rangi Lawrence with Seven Seas. Nō reira, whakarongo mai rā.

those two waiata there were for Aroha Nui and going out to her over 70s group and also out to her three sisters. Ah, boy, I hope you enjoyed your waiata e hoa if you happen to be listening in. A te mari e morena. A te mari e morena. To Roger. I'd like to play a second dedication for Roger. Morena e hoa. And Roger, again, would like to send these two waiata out to everyone who's listening in this morning. Elvis Presley with Peace in the Valley, and then Tuarua, Don Williams, I Believe in You.

Those two waiata there were a second dedication for Roger and going out to everyone who's listening in. Hope you enjoyed those two waiata e hoa. Ka pai e hoa mā, these next two waiata coming up from me again and going out to each and every one of you that are listening in this morning at the Māori. Mōrena.

Those two wāta there, from me going out to each and every one of you who have tuned in this morning. A te mauri e mōrena. Ināianei, I'd like to pay a second dedication for Joy. Mōrena anō Joy, and Joy would like to send these two wāta out to everyone who's listening in this morning. A pai Tuatahi by Stevie Wonder, A Place in the Sun, Tuarua, by Paul McCartney and Wings, Bluebird. Nō reira, whakarongo mai.

Days to Waiata, there were second dedication for Joy and going out to everyone who's tuned in this morning. Everyone listening in. Apai, morena. Apai, inaenei, I'd like to play a second dedication also for Patrick. So again, got these two Waiata for Patrick, going out to everyone who's listening in. Tuatahi by Toots and the Maytals. Peace, perfect peace. Tuarua by Robert Palme. Featuring UB40 with I'll Be Your Baby Tonight. Whakarongo mai.

those who were either there were for Patrick. Kia ora, Patrick. Hope you enjoyed those two Waiata there. Huh? Up by nine, I'd like to play a two Waiata right now for Whaelina. Morena Whaelina, down there in Whanganui. Whaelina would like to send these two Waiata out to everyone who's listening in this morning. Tua Tahi from Don Williams. Lord, I hope this day is good. Tuarua from Howard Morrison. How great thou art.

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Ladies and gentlemen, the three most important things in life, faith, hope, and love. It is with my love that I thank you all for sharing this night with me.

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And I'm glad you enjoyed your two waiata there. And kia pai te rā whaia, kia pai te rā. A whaia hoa mā. I have a dedication coming up right now for Marge. Mōrena Marge, down there in, you live in Hawera, but you would actually like to send these two waiata out to all your whānau in Opunake, Opunake. So tēnā koe Marge, ko o waiata, your two waiata, Tuatahi Aroha by Eddie Lowe, Tuarua. Sail Along Silvery Moon by Ned Waititi. Nō reira, whakarongo mai.

There's two Waiata there. We're for Marge. He lives in Hawera, but would like to send those two Waiata out to all her whānau in Opunake. Hope you enjoyed your Waiata, Marge. Hau pai e hoa. Time right now is coming up to 15 minutes away from 6 o'clock. Nō reira. Anei rā, etahi Waiata.

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Morena Aroha Nui. And it was good to hear your voice. No reira, Aroha Nui. I'm going to say you would like to send these two Waiata out to your gardening group, your Tahuri Whenua group. And that's Marion and Moko in Otaki. Elise and Martin, Nick and Bruce in Palmerston North, and Kathy, Molly and Rewa in Ruatoki. And then on top of that, I'd like to add on also your three sisters, your younger sister Naumai, who lives next door, Roto in Napier, and Rākai up there in Papakura. Pai tuatahi, your waiata tuatahi, Eddie Lowe with Songs of Home, and Tuarua, You Raise Me Up by Josh Groban. Whakarongo mai.

those two waiata there. 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Ka poe e hoa mā, that is just about me for another morning.

Kia ora rai hoa mā, hoa hau tēnā, that is me on this Thursday morning, Thursday the 23rd of July. I do hope you enjoyed the show as much as I enjoyed being with you iti atane this morning, e hoa mā. Also, I hope you all have a lovely day at mahi or whatever you may get up to today. Ahakoa hea hato mahi tēnei rā. And also, I look forward to catching up with you for our last show of the week, tomorrow morning, on Taipari, Taitumu. 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
10: Ko Hikirangi te maunga, ko Waiapu te awa, ko Ngāti Brau, te iwi. Ko Gabrielle Sexton McDivitt, tōku ingoa. I'm currently working within space of well-child tamariki ora and also immunisations. We have a newly established team that has wrapped around the well-child services and immunisation called Kahui Potoko Well-Child Tamariki Ora, and I believe one of our colleagues, Cheryl Ann, spoke to it. This is a team that working with our whānau that are not able to come in to bring their bubbas in for their checks and their immunisations for whatever reason. We reach out to them. If you are within the Hokianga realm, you just contact us. Bring the admin there, just contact us, and you ask for, you know, the well child checks. And then any of us can, you know, we've got nurses, LSATs, and all the clinics. They do those checks. If you didn't know, they are actually well child tamariki order nurses, as well as your nurse that takes your blood. So they're very skilled, our nurses that are in all the clinics, and I'm talking about Tahike, Māpere, where are they? You know, all around the motu, Kohukohu, Pangaru, all of those clinics have a nurse there, a registered nurse, who is trained in well child tamariki ora. If you are outside the Hokianga, then I know Plunkett will do your checks, do those checks for you, and Kaitaia has Plunkett as well. I mean, we have other health promotion messages as well. We have our immunisation wraparound. You can have your baby immunised at the same time that you do those checks. If anyone wants any information on any of this kōrero, please reach out to any of the nurses in any of your clinics or myself, and ngā mihi mahana ki a koutou mō te tautoko ngā mahi katoa.
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1: 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Welcome back to our morning show. You're here with me, Leish. 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Welcome back to our morning show. 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It was nice and fresh this morning. 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Got a few updates, a few hākina kina updates, a few kaupapa that are happening this weekend. 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We will jump back into our wāta. Hope we're all having a lovely morning. Hope we're winning this morning. Enjoy our throwbacks, ko te Throwback Thursday tēnei, te haere ake nei, ko te wāta e whai ake nei. We have some the Brat Cherish with In Love With You here on Tautoko. Noho tonu mai.

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Not too bad. 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Ko te wāta e whaiki nei, we have Nelly with his wāta, Country Grammar, here on our Throwback Thursday. Noho tonu mai.

do want a roll here on our Throwback Thursday. 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So the men's rugby has wrapped up already. We've had the Bay Shield Cup finish wrap up i tērā o ngā wiki. 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So we have the Northland Women Premiership Rugby League semi-finals this weekend. And we have te Kēmu tuatahi out in te Puatewhiki, hei te Kotahi Karaka, hei te Ahi Ahi o te Hanarei, hei tēnei weekend e. We have Kaikoe playing Moirua OBM. That's one of the semi-finals, and then kakawhiti atu ki a mātou o te Rarawa women's rugby team are playing Horohora. We are hosting up in Ahipara, hei te weekend ene, hei te Kotahi Karaka i te Ahiahi on Sunday. So that is us, Te Rarawa and Horohora, up there, up the Utsa, kakawhiti atu ki ngā rangatahi. So we have some rangatahi kēmu ko te tūmai hei te weekend ene. We have out in Hikurangi, we've got Hikurangi playing Kirikiri. This is the year 9 grade. Central Kaupara playing Kamo in Kaiwaka. And Old Boys Maris playing Kaikohe. That one's down at William Fraser Memorial Park. And so that's our taha year 9's tau, tau tua iwa. And kakawhiti atu ki te tau tekau. We've got Old Boys Maris playing Te Rarawa. That one's down at William Fraser. Eastern and manga, playing Mangakahia. That one's out in Eastern, out in Taupa. We've got Ruawaia playing Central Kaipara. And then hakawhiti atu ki te tekau, te tau tekau mātahi. We've got Mangakahia and Kirikiri playing out in Mangakahia. Waipu and Hikurangi out at Caledonian Park. And Horohora playing Southern out at Horohora Rugby Club. So koe ra te taha whutupauro, ngā kēmu whutupauro ko te tūmai hei te weekend nei. Hakawhiti atu ki te riki. So we have some league happening this weekend. We have, hei te hatarai nei, we have the Women's League Finals taking place up in Te Kau. Haurua mai te Te Kau mā rua karaka. We have our Women's League Grand Final, hei te weekend nei. Our kickoff is at Haurua mai I te Te Kau mā rua karaka up in Te Kau, up at the Te Au Pauri football fields. And we have the native wahine team playing against, taking on the Moirua Tigers, so hosting the Moirua Tigers up in Te Kau this weekend. On Saturday, kickoff is at 12:30. We also have kakawhiti atu ki te taha tāne ko ngā kēmu ko te tūmai hei te weekend nei. We have a Friday night game up in Awanui. We have the West Coast Raiders, Battle of the West, taking on the Orawhana Dragons. Timatana te kēmu hei te whitu karaka under the lights at the Awanui Sports Complex. And hei te hatarei nei, we have out in Broadwood at the AMP Showgrounds, the Pawaringa Broncos hosting the Whangaroa Marlins. And out in Taipa at Shark Park, we've got Ngāti Kahu Sharks taking on the Tautoro Titans. And then up in Opauri, āmuri mai I te kēmu wahine, we have the Repo Bombers taking on the Hokianga Pioneers up at the Opauri club rooms. Football club rooms, Haurua mai te Rua Karaka, and we've got the Kaikohe Lions with the bye this weekend. Nō reira, koe a koe wetahi o ngā kēmu, o ngā hākinakina, ko te tūmai hei te weekend nei. That is some of our league and rugby going on. Just a reminder, a ka mahari a koutou, hei te hatarei nei ko te tūmai. Te whawhai nui e tūana ki roto I te Puatewhiki, we have the 405 Big Dust Up, the collaboration between the TNT gym in the Mill Gym in Kaikohe this weekend. First fight is starting at 12 o'clock. So if you are around, get out there. Tautoko ki te kaupapa. Ko te mea nui, ko te kotahitanga. Hei hako kotahi I te hapori. Doing it for the community. And get out there and support if you are around. And if you are able to, tautoko I te kaupapa. 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We will jump back into our wāta. And ko te wāta e whae ki nei. We have

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1: Kua whakakotahi mai ngā hāpuri o hokianga, hea ka nui I te rewanga mai o te pukapuka hou, a tākuta Claire Ward.
2: It's a very special thing to know the grandfather, or the great-grandfather, the mother, the daughter, the granddaughter, and the mokomoko. That is a very special thing because you do feel as if you're part of the fabric of somebody's life and as though they are part of your fabric as well. It's not just one way, it's two way. And so it's just a very special feeling.
1: He kohinga kōrero o te pukapuka nei, mai ōna nei whēako, hei tākuta I rotu I te hāpori o hokianga.
2: So I stay here because first of all, it is the most wonderful place to live and be, and it's a wonderful job to have. And second of all, I fell in love here as well. So I'm lucky to have a hōrangatira, and I'm lucky that he belongs to Mangamuka. But I'm also very lucky in my job and in my colleagues, and most of all in my patients. Because those patients are not just patients, but they're friends as well. And when you know someone for a long time, you get a different feeling because you can't pretend to be just a professional. Even though it's important to be professional, you can't pretend just to be a professional.
1: E rongo nui ana tākuta Claire Ward I rotu I te kāinga, mā ana mahi, pau te kaha, ki te āwhina me te tiaki I te tini o roto mai I te kāinga.
3: Generations gone by, I can look at my own whānau and know that she has seen four generations of us. And she's more than a doctor, she's like part of our family. And it's like we can call her whenever we can. It's even in the weekends, like if she's in Mangamuka, we're going to give her a ring if we need to, and she's there, amazing doctor. We get more aroha and passion from her compared to other doctors that we would go to, but yeah, we're proud to have her here as a doctor, and all our families really appreciate, or the families I see, they appreciate her and we love her dearly.
4: It's when you least expect her to be there that she's there. You know, she's even pulled up in the night time when we're doing cows and she's helped on the road. There's so many moments that she shared outside the clinic, and working beside her has been so wonderful. Like, I see her as a mother, as a grandmother, as a great-grandmother to a lot of people in this wood. You know, she's seen them come into this world, she's seen them grow, and she's probably seen them go out of this world on the odd occasion. She's a tonga, she's a blessing, yeah. You know.
1: He tohu tēnei pukapuka me te kohinga kōrero nei I te aroha nui o te kaituhi kia hokianga. Ia ka pau kaha hoki a Claire ki te ako I tō tātou reo Māori.
2: Mangamuka was a very welcoming clinic to me. I always felt like a place that opened its arms to me, I suppose. And that's because some of the kuia in the area, and in particular a woman called Matakino Makine, who is not alive anymore, but her daughter still is. And so she was very welcoming, and she said to me, when you come back to Hokianga, you must learn Māori.
1: Ai marika he pukapuka hou, he tākoha mai I te kāinga o Hokianga, e aroha nui nei e tākuta Claire Ward. 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

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So we're wrapping up hour one of our show here on Tautoko, here on our morning show, te hotaka o te ata. 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
2: Support services with Hauora Hokianga.
3: So I'm engaged, and I live in Waimamaku. That's where my grandmother is from and my mum. So I live on our whenua there at Pukas Road, and under the maunga pi waka waka, and our marae is the pakamaharatanga. And yeah, I've been here since 2013, and I've been with the hospital since probably 2015, so probably last 10, 11 years working in different roles, but now working as part of the cancer care coordination team. There's myself and a colleague, so there's three in our team. And what happens is we are clinically there, so we're not nurses, so we do mahi, like we provide transport, we provide vouchers, we make sure that our whānau get to appointments, because what happens if they can't get to appointments and is with the price of petrol, can't get there, they won't go, so then they get more and more māwiri. So it's about us making sure that they can get to their appointments, providing some kai. We also work with like a registrar for national travel, so that's a service that's provided also. So you register national travel, and they can also support you with appointments, getting you vouchers, but also accommodation. And like, because our whānau go to Auckland, Whangarei, so just they might need accommodation, because some are there for 5 weeks, some are there for 6 weeks. So it's a whole change of life for them. Yeah, so to do as much as we can to navigate their journey, make sure it's safe, that we can provide what we can, and also follow up support, like when they come home, make sure the whānau's okay, and just work with your whānau as well. Well, we've got our hospital, so we've got our hospital number, which is 09405-7709, and then we have our own numbers as well, but we also have an email, Cancer Care email, that they can contact us with, and that is, oh gosh, I'm sorry, I've got it here, but it's very faint, so it's cancercare@hokianga.org.nz. So they can contact us that way. Some of them know us personally, so they ring us on our phone, which is wonderful. So initially, contact the hospital or email to the Cancer Care Hokianga email.
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4: Kupu hou.
5: Pōwhenua. Now, we Māori, and especially we here in Hokianga, are quite familiar with pōwhenua. Cyril Chapman was one who carried it within the 1975 march, carved by Mokapuru. He oi anō, pōwhenua, it's a noun. It's a post marker of ownership or boundary marker, land marker post, a land symbol of support. A post placed predominantly within the ground to mark position of an area of a jurisdiction over it. Mēnei ko tōna Māoritanga. Ko ngā pau whenua tēnei I tukua e ngā iwi. Nōna aua whenua ki raro I te kingitanga o Potatau. Now, loosely translated is that these are the land symbols of support for those lands that had been placed in the tribes under King Potatau's protection. Nā, ko te kuare I waiho o whakatāne I te taha rāwhiti, he pau whenua kārangaranga no tērā takutai. He kaha anō te haere I roto I e nā waiata. Now the headlines outside of Whakatāne also on the eastern side, it is well known that the landmark of the coast, and that is also quoted within many of their songs. Pōwhenua.
4: Te wā o te reo, your flavour.
6: Kia ore te whānau, ko rei tēnei, utonu mai ki Tautoko FM.
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Nō reira, we have the Eastern United JMB and IMB Pig Hunt. E timatana tēnei hei te rangi rua tukau mā rima o hurai, so ka tū tēnei hei te weekend nei. This weekend we have the Eastern United Pig Hunt, so it is he mea kui pūtia mō ngā tīma JMB and IMB, so looking forward to seeing the results of these pop up. There's senior prizes, junior prizes. We've got heaviest pig, the top three, obviously. Average weight, biggest jaw, boars only. We've got in the junior prizes, the rabbit, hare and possum. And some hangi available. Tickets can be purchased from managers, from the teams, from the Taipa Tavern, Kaitaia Hunting and Fishing. Or email easternjambipighunt@gmail.com. 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That is the Taiao Wānanga e aroana ki ngā mahi wetland marsh monitoring wedamia. Aroana ki te tai also. That is all weekend. Timatana hei te paraire. Starts on Friday. Tai noa ki te hanarei all the way till Sunday. So the weekend wānanga out in Hokianga. 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Just a reminder, the 405 dust up is on this weekend in Kaikohe. Te pū o te whiki. Celebrating collaboration ko tahitanga. The two gyms, the Mill Gym and TNT. So it will be ka tū te whawhai nei ki tō te taha o te whare meke o The Mill. So it is The Mill Boxing Gym where the kaupapa will be happening. Great community event. 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

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Surely we've got a little bit of warm coming our ways. Hoi anō. Hope we're having a lovely morning. Hope we're all winning out there. Ko te mana konu e toa ni a koe o koutou. Te ata, te rangi. Hope we're all having a good day, good morning, and ko ngā hua katoa te rangi ki runga I a koutou. Kia hānia nea, kia pai te toenga o tō rangi, ngā manaakitanga ki runga I a koutou katoa. That's a wrap for our Thursday, our throwback Thursday. Ka waihu I a koutou te tei waita. Hei aka kapi I tō tātou nei, throwback Thursday, we've got Fab and Tamia into you here on Tautoko. Ka nui te ora ki runga I a koutou. Mihi ana ki a koutou, a mauri ora.

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6: Kia ora, my name is Rukuwai Allen and you're listening to Radio Taupoko.
7: Jay Whitehead is joining us today, a founder of Matatihi and developer of Whakapapa Economics, which is a traditional economics model often measuring financial outcomes. But he says we need broader tools to recognise the value of whānau culture and relationships. Interesting. Kaupapa. Kushla Tangaere Manuel is with us today. We'll be talking about the cost of living, rangatahi jobs, regional development, etc. Russell Smith is part of Te Ohake Ahine. That's the national network ending sexual violence. And we'll say or talk to him about why they're calling for affirmative consent law reform to happen now rather than waiting until after the election. Winston is unavailable today. He's in Milan, it would seem. But I have noted that Stuart Nash, who was standing for New Zealand First, has pulled out of the race after what's described as inappropriate comments about the amount of time a Napier MP took from work after having a baby. After 8 o'clock, Associate Professor Carrie Leonetti is with us again from Auckland Law School. She says there's broad support for strengthening sexual consent laws, but questions why the government's waiting until after the election, the same as our earlier conversation. Then Dr. Matarorea Linden, the medical advisor for Ngāti Hine Health Trust, is with us. Diabetes remaining a significant health challenge. Ngāti Hine involved in healthcare training. And Te Kura Huia is joining us today, a new music video called Ms. Divine and celebrating the power of wahine through music, storytelling and whakapapa. And Nadine Toitoi is also joining us today. We'll be talking about Murupara tourism and named finalists in a National Leadership Awards. This is for Kohu Tapu Lodge. We'll also link up with Moihau as well and get a little feedback on the Mā Hepo Hepo Day 4. It's been quite the hoot for our young athletes all associated with various kura around Tamaki Makaurau. They've had a lot of fun and it's been quite a challenge, no doubt, for the teaching staff and for the rangatahi as well. Big 4 days of action. So wonderful to have you with us this morning. Thanks again for joining us on Wātea, where Māori issues are always front and centre. Dr. Jay Whitehead's the founder of Matatihi and a developer of Whakapapa Economics, a traditional economics model where traditional economics models often measure this financial outcomes. But of course, we need broader tools to recognise the value of our whānau, of our culture, of our relationships and the environment in shaping long-term prosperity. Thanks for joining us on the program, Jay. Ko Dale tēnei, a warm welcome to I te rangi wāte. Kia ora te wātū koe.
8: Oh, more than a day or kia ora, kia ora. Yeah, great to be here, man. Thanks for inviting me on.
7: I've always noted that, you know, we don't have the same goals in business as straight-out commercial entities. I mean, they look at their profit and loss sheets and service, really, their shareholders. Whereas in Te Ao Māori, we're trying to maintain the base pūtea. We're trying to grow that economic foundation, but we're also obliged to address social outcomes, and then there's the distribution models that are so prominent in Te Ao Māori. For people hearing the term for the first time, maybe you'd just tell us a little about your thinking in the establishment of Whakapapa Economics. Why do you believe the traditional economic measures often miss the full value created by Māori communities, organisations, even agribusiness, Jay?
8: Yeah, so, I mean, Whakapapa Economics is, for me, it's more of a complete way of
9: understanding the way Māori organisations create value. So I think of it as more of an honest accounting of how that value is created. So it works from the basis that values created and amplified through relationships, and traditional economics tends to focus on individuals as the primary beneficiary and the primary source of value. And, you know, I work with sort of Māori organizations that are in education or mental health or environmental restoration, and they have motivations well beyond profit. And the way they work is through relational models. You know, they work through whānau, they work intergenerationally, they try to create conditions that support mokopuna. And it's a much broader way of understanding how value is created. And I'm using value very broadly here. But then, you know, the problem we find is that these organizations are all reliant on funding or external parties in some way. So the challenge is, you know, how do you communicate that really broad value to funders or to, you know, interested parties in a way that captures that sort of whānau transmission of value? And, you know, just to make it really real, like where we sort of came at this from, like years ago, you know, we had a project looking at Māori GP clinics and, you know, what's the value of a Māori GP clinic? And, you know, you'd get the GP turning up at the patient's house and saying, oh, you know, how's your auntie? How's your cousins? Like, can I pick up your prescription for you? You know, all these additional services well beyond that initial patient. So your typical economic model would look at the benefits to the patient of seeing the GP, but not that extended benefit. And we saw the same in housing too. We looked at, you know, what predicts Māori home ownership, and there were factors like your parents' expectations for your education when you grow up, and that was a more powerful predictor of whether you would own a home than the type of qualification you got or the level of your study in it. Just sort of showed that family environment, that aspiration, that care ethic running through it was a really powerful driver of economic growth, and it's not being captured by those current models.
7: It's important that we do factor in these social outcomes and the impact on the wider whānau of various efforts. But when we look at the traditional models of economic performance indicators, it doesn't factor in a lot of what you are advancing in this type of thinking. There's also a korero of tautūtū. Maybe you'd be kind enough to just explain this and why you see it as a sound, let's say, culturally based economic tool.
9: Yeah, I mean, tautūtū is such a beautiful ethic. I sort of, you know, in the way we describe these methods, we have whakapapa, which really describes our connection to each other and to the world, and tautūtū in its really deepest sense and its ethical sense is describing how those relationships function. And I mean, we can think of it crudely like reciprocity, where you do something for me and I do something for you, but in Te Ao Māori it doesn't tend to work like that. The returns are often bigger and they escalate over time, and that sort of ethic of manaakitanga really kicks in and drives an escalation of that. And, you know, this plays out in the commercial world and Māori businesses really clearly. You get a much stronger emphasis on building relationships and a elevated sense of responsibility to whānau, and that might take the form of, you know, providing food to the marae if you're a farm, or restoring a wetland. It might be seeking collective investments or building really deep relationships with suppliers and communities. And, you know, the thing we find every time is that the sort of frontier Māori organisations that are really embodying this ethic are also the most profitable. So it's not an either or situation. It's you have this really deep driving moral ethic of returning benefits to others, and in return you're a more profitable organization. So I think it's just a real, you know, under talked about driver in that Māori economy. Yeah,
7: I'm pleased that we're trying to develop tools that look at the social outcomes. Of course, we're familiar with the attempts, and some of them have been clumsy, to be honest, from Tauiwi economists as they try to get their head around a dollar spent and what sort of return it might have. But, you know, we have to front foot this sort of stuff ourselves. Tell us about whakapapa economics, the establishment of Matatihi, and how you hope it will be utilised. Is it Māori organisations that you are looking to come into the framework and recognise that the societal outcomes and these other elements differ from the traditional models, which are very much based on this profit and loss bottom line, Jay?
9: Yeah, so, I mean, for Matatihi, we've been working in this way for more than 6 years, and we don't claim to originate anything in this method. You know, whakapapa is like the scholarship is built on hundreds of years of Māori wisdom. And all we're doing in this situation is we're saying, look, we need to apply that wisdom and bridge it into the current economic science. And we need both because, you know, these organizations have to exist in the current political economic climate. And, you know, others are working to change that system, and hopefully we can help nudge it along too. But at the same time, they're you know, struggling for survival, a lot of the charities and trusts. And so, like, what whakapapa economics does is it takes that Māori wisdom of understanding how the world works and applies it within the existing economic model. So we still model things in the way that economic science tells us is the best way to do, because that's what the government and funders trust. So it's sort of bridging those two worlds. And a lot of it is really communication. It's taking a story from Māori that is, you know, deep and complex and turning it into the language of decision makers, which is simple and numbers. And yeah, the way I hope it gets picked up, I mean, there's a website online of whakapapaeconomics.nz, and everything is open source. So we keep it actually completely separate from Matatihi. We say everything on that website's open source. It's creative commons. All the methods are there. All the ways of working are there. Anyone, you know, we encourage to pick up and use these ideas. We don't hold any authority over it. It's just put it out into the world and hope it makes a difference. And yeah, we've got lots of people sort of, you know, picking this up. We've done several quite large scale programs. We've used the model to analyze housing developments and education and yeah, many sectors, and seems to be working well so far.
7: I'm pleased for you. Just finally, as investors and policymakers and communities increasingly look beyond purely financial measures, what opportunities and challenges do you see for whakapapa economics in influencing future decision-making across the country?
9: Yeah, I see it more as risk mitigation in a way, because, you know, this idea that we quantify social impact is already very entrenched, and not just in Aotearoa, it's international, and it seems to cut across governments, whether they're on the right or the left. You know, we want to tell a simple story of social impact, and numbers are a way to do that. So I see whakapapa economics as responding to that risk that Māori initiatives will be undervalued if we don't truly understand how they create value. So yeah, when it comes to allocating resource, if we don't have that full account of where the value is produced and how large it is, and often it's you know, far more significant than even the organizations realize, that it'll sort of be passed over. So yeah, for me, it's more about mitigating that risk than it is about finding new opportunities. It's helping them survive in the current climate.
7: It's been wonderful meeting you, Jay. Thanks very much. Interesting kaupapa that you're advancing. And it warms our hearts to know that we can look at the economic models, traditional economic models, and think, well, there is a better way to reflect the impact on our efforts than just on that balance sheet. So a pleasure hosting a kōrero with you, and all the best with the work going forward. We'll stay in touch and see how this one pans out. But encouraging kōrero. Thanks very much, Jay.
9: Kia ora,
7: Dad.
9: Kia ora.
7: Tēnā koe. Have a good day, man. Ngā mihi. It's 7:25 and it's 6:03. We go to Kush the Tingai and Emmanuel. Of course, we are very much in election mode. I saw Kush on her feet in the debating chamber just yesterday. We've got a 10-week block here, and challengingly as well, we're witnessing a lot of legislation that has been waiting to be enacted, getting rammed through, if you will, through the parliament. Kush, thanks very much for joining us again. Tēnā koe.
10: Koutou. Yes, Dale, after an awesome 2 weeks traversing Ikaroa Rāwhiti, it feels like I've come back to a bit of a circus here at parliament.
7: Well, why so? It is a bit of a circus most of the time, but anyway, it's where the heavy hitting gets done. Sadly for our people, we find that we are part of the political football, it would seem, and treaty principles again rearing its head as this mob tries to kick Māori rights into touch. Bring us up to speed with some of the work in the House, please, before we get into some of the work around your electorate.
10: Well, I mean, you're talking about treaty principles. That's a really, you've hit the nail on the head, Dale, with this them removing Mana Whakahonua Rohe agreements. That's exactly what that is. You know, the Treaty Principles Bill failed overwhelmingly, and now this coalition, instead of focusing on what really matters to Aotearoa, to the families that we all represent, they're still going around back doors trying to discredit the treaty and iwi crown relations. And that is what Mana Whakahono Arohe. And it was so disappointing yesterday to hear Chris Bishop say, oh no, you know, we encourage councils to still, I can't remember his exact words, but basically saying encourage iwi participation. Move on, please. This is about partnership and acknowledging the value that iwi as kaitiaki play in council decisions. And what an overreach. Councils were appreciating this and trying to embed these agreements to make sure those relationships remained, and this government has chosen to overreach and cancel them.
7: And again, advocating for what could only be described, therefore, as a Eurocentric local government model. I mean, many of the councillors, as you've touched on, have appreciated the mātauranga behind our input to decision-making around those council tables, to have them not just dismissed, but booted away through this Mana Whakahono Arohe legislation. Once they're comfortably with councillors right across the country, there'll be some rednecks who will think, oh, yeah, good job. But most of those around the council tables are a bit more level-headed than that. What's the ultimate impact, do you think?
10: Oh, I think the impact will be, I think we've seen, as you've just said, the inclination of most councils to respect and honour those relationships. So I think, sadly, what we're doing is just creating more work for councils to find loopholes about how they can make this happen. You know, they may not be written into their constitutions or written into legislation at the moment. They will be returned when Labor are back in government. But I think it's just creating more work for councils when, on top of that, they're already trying to figure their way around the Head Start amalgamation options.
7: Okay, that's in the House. You've just been around the electorate, and obviously the big ticket items, the cost of living, jobs, regional development, health, community resilience, etc. Let's start also with the voting and how important it is to be registered, bearing in mind there have been changes that will not allow people to register close to election day or even on it. With the election getting closer, what messages do you have for Māori who at the moment are unenrolled, especially our rangatahi who have never enrolled?
10: Yeah, well, I mean, you know, I've been sharing with whānau, this is the only way we can change a government is actually with whānau being enrolled and voting. And, you know, we've got, what, how many days? It's just a matter of days now until the cutoff to transfer to the Māori role. August the 6th is the cutoff, whānau. But the big message is enroll, period. You know, just so long as you're going, that's your ultimate act of mana motuhake, is to voice your vote for the government you want running this country and for the voice you want to represent you. I have had a couple of disturbing conversations and phone calls over the last couple of days, Dale, about some misinformation out there about people being told that only a representative from the Electoral Commission can enrol them. That is not true. If there is a community or iwi organisation out there offering support to enrol you, whānau, take up that support. That is fully legal and fully allowed. The other disturbing or concerning conversation I've had is from people, you know, often we get our information and if it's correct, you do nothing. Well, someone who's affiliated with Parliament actually did nothing and was removed from the role. So we really have to be vigilant, whānau. I'm not saying any of this is, you know, a tactic or anything, but it is happening. So even if you have been enrolled and have voted in the last election, you have to be vigilant and check to ensure you are still on the roll.
7: Tēnā koe. When you travelled the last couple of weeks across your vast electorate, what were the overriding concerns of the people you spoke with and met with?
10: You know, I mean, you've mentioned, of course, the cost of living is the number one in households, housing, employment, health. But really what struck me this time, Dale, was people feeling silenced, people feeling sidelined. And I'm not just talking about Māori, I'm talking about communities in general. So the overarching themes, while, yes, there's just such amazing things going on, like solar panel technology pioneering, people talking about amazing land transition ideas, tiaki wai, the overwhelming thing is they're just not being heard. They feel sidelined. And last night, for example, went to a hui in Castleton with iwi, Māori Partnership Board representatives from Ikaroa. And just, you know, what, first of all, being completely downgraded from the original purpose for which they were established, you know, to be having the ear of the minister to now having the ear of an advisory board, you know, so two notches down, let's say, from the minister. That's insulting. That's absolutely watered down. But, you know, talking about some of the hoops they're having to jump through regarding funding and also trying to figure out redefining what their purpose is. And again, that comes down to voices being diluted and sidelined.
7: I spoke with Chris Hipkins yesterday too. He was very pleased with the announcements made so far. There'll be more to come, of course, as we build up to November. But we really are in election mode. Again, remind us of the challenges you face, because when we think of your electorate, we tend to think of the East Coast, State Highway 35, Tolaga Bay through to Ruatoria and around that area. But yours also encapsulates urban voters as well. It's one of the most challenging electorates. Are you finding differing attitudes as you travel between, say, the top of your electorate or down? Once you, some people see top and bottom a bit different, but one end of your electorate to the other.
10: Well, that's right, Dale. So, you know, we've got the Hutt Valley up, the Hutt Wainuiomata, Masterton, the Wairarapa, Kahungunu, Hawke's Bay, Kahungunu Ki Wairua, and as you've said, up home, Gizzy and the coast. So very different environments, but the same issues, just they're challenged in different ways by them. But that's why it's so important for me to have such a good team. So I've got a team based from Wainuiomata whose services all the way up to the Wairarapa, then someone in Here Taonga whose services Woodville to Wairoa, Meripoatu in Gisborne, and then someone based on the coast. So that I've got eyes and ears on the ground every day, and people have direct access to me and direct access to the help they need navigating government services. So is it a challenge? Of course it is, you know, geographically. Most of it has to be driven because, you know, there's not direct flights here, there and everywhere. But that is the reality at the moment. And I suppose that's one of the like I said earlier, whichever role people decide to go on, kei a rātou te mana. But if people want Māori electorates to get made geographically smaller, that's one of the ways we can do it.
7: Thanks very much.
10: By getting on the Māori roll.
7: Yeah, well and truly into electioneering mode. We've got all of the corridor from New Zealand First, about $1 billion worth of exploratory money. I don't know where they're getting it from, but there are a lot of parties promising a lot of things. And it just seems that often they're just throwing wish lists into the air. Mm. But when they talk about those exploratory ambitions, your coastline certainly isn't buffered from the potential realities. What do you think about exploring for fossil fuels, say, off the east coast or right down that side of Te Kau Maui?
10: Oh, I mean, you know, been there, done that. And we're very fortunate in the Labor Party to have Megan Woods as our energy spokesperson, who understands the history and understands, Dale, that even when they were exploring, they were not finding new sources. Let's get with the program. You've talked about my region, the Tairawhiti. Let's harness the cheapest energy in the world that we're renowned for bringing to the world every day, and let's look into renewables. And so that's why people are actually really excited, as am I, about our solar announcement, Dale, because that's one of the things that is not only good for our taiao, but it's good for people's back pockets, and it just makes absolute common sense to be harnessing renewable energy here in Aotearoa. And harnessing it in a way that renters can access, everyone can access. You know, papakainga could be eligible to apply for the fund to get a battery to provide their own power going into the future.
7: Always good catching up with you, Kush. Have a good week. We'll talk again next. Mauri ora, kia koe.
10: Kia koe hoki, kia koutou katoa.
7: Kia ora, that's Kusha Tungaid Emmanuel. A big job, a big electorate, but a big heart as well. So she'll feature big time come November 7, no doubt about it. Wonderful to have you with us, coinciding with this day, the 23rd of July, when we look back in time, 1851, the Maria wrecked near Cape Terawhiti. 26 lives were lost. It provided more ammunition for Wellington settlers who were trying to convince the government for the need for a lighthouse. That was on this day. Yvette Williams leapt to gold at Helsinki on this day too, in 1952. Later, Yvette Corlett, who won the long jump to become our country's first female Olympic medalist. That was on this day of 1952. Wishing you well for the day ahead, I Homa. Well, Russell Smith is joining us in just a moment. Russell is from Tohaki Ahine, the national network ending sexual violence together, Toa Nest, as it is sometimes referred to. Russell says affirmative consent law reform is long overdue and should be enacted now rather than delayed until after the election, particularly given the disproportionate impact of sexual violence on our people. Russell, thank you very much for joining us on Wāte. Ko tei o tēnei, tēnā koe, te rangatira.
11: Oh, tēnā koe, Dale.
7: Thank you.
11: Thanks for speaking to you again.
7: Because there are so many different laws and many of them feel anti-Māori as they're getting rammed through as we head towards November, Russell, might you be kind enough to just succinctly describe where we're at with this consent law and what is proposed and what are some of your thoughts about it, please?
11: Well, what we're hearing from government currently is that they're waiting, saying in the next, if we get back in, that they will put forward around this affirmative or positive consent law reform, which, you know, protecting people from sexual violence should not depend on political cycles or political entities. Te Ohaki Ahine National Network Ending Sexual Violence has been working on this for decades. You know, and the effects on victims of sexual violence is quite horrific when you consider that they have to sit through each case and be pulled apart, so to speak, and the re-traumatisation effects on victims of sexual harm. And the person who's done the harm can just sit there and they don't have to prove positive or negative consent. It's totally up to the victim to prove that. And what we're asking for is about creating a fairer justice system and safer communities. And so those are some of the things that we are looking for to have this change, and keeping in mind that if we don't do it, then this will continue. And the effects on our communities, and including Māori communities, right across, because sexual violence is indiscriminate. It doesn't belong to a political party. It affects every political aspect of the community. And so that's why we're saying, why wait? You know, they can push through millions of dollars, right, to save a company before the election. Why can't they do this? So that's the question we're always asking government, Dale.
7: It's interesting. I'm no lawyer as well, Russell, but there is a right to silence that exists at the moment. Are you saying that this needs to be addressed so that somebody who's been charged with sexual impropriety can't just sit there and all of the weight, therefore, onto those who are tabling the accusation? Am I reading this right?
11: Yeah, absolutely. I mean, they have rights to sit there. They can deny. I mean, but they don't have to prove consent. That's the issue we have, and it's quite a serious issue. And it's put primarily on the victims of harm, not on the people who perpetrate this harm. You know, one of the questions we get asked is, what would you say to those who are concerned that affirmative consent laws would be difficult to apply in everyday relationships? You know, and in the courtroom. Well, it's pretty simple, really. If you're genuinely concerned about how positive consent is applied in everyday relationships or in court, you're actually missing the point, Dale. And consent isn't clear, therefore consent hasn't been given. We currently live in a society that's moving at such a pace where technology and social media is conditioning, socialising, and even programming our whānau communities. We're in the, for want of a word, Dale, sentence, I want it now, an instant gratification era. That's where we're at today. Now, that's an era we're living in that doesn't value meaningful attributes like delayed gratification. You know, where people, where emotional regulation, active listening, and setting up safe, firm boundaries are utilised, you know. Seriously, it's not complicated. I've worked with hundreds of rangatahi youth and adults that have harmful sexual behaviour that practice instant gratification on the daily, which is why this law is critical and has been critical to the sexual violence sector for decades. So we're saying, let's just get it done. This isn't a political issue. And if we don't get it done, then the harm will continue.
7: Yeah, tēnā koe. The two tough stuff they're not prepared to ram through. How frustrating is it for you that the corridor from the beehive is that, you know, as you touched on in the start of our corridor, Russell, that if we get back in, we'll address it. What do you make of the delay, and people are going to suffer as a result?
11: Well, look, I think if they're wanting to get some political leverage, doesn't matter what party it is, just let's get it done. I think people will vote on this, you know, because it is quite a serious issue. And if you get it done, I mean, more people are more inclined to lean towards you if you get it done now. Just saying, you know, it's not rocket science. But I think the concerns for us in the sexual violence sector is that this has a knock-on effect. And we're grateful to the people that have been advocating, the youth and young people. You know, we've had the Mates and Dates, for example, education in schools around positive consenting and education to the reason some of this has come to forward and more highlighted was because we're getting more and more young people understanding what consent is and saying, hang on a minute, there's something not quite right here. But it's also with older people, you know, a lot of the young people, some people that we work with don't even know about laws and consent. They don't know about all of that stuff. And so it's combined with education. So we've got to put education back where it belongs, even though which was taken out some years ago. So it's not just about this law, Dale. It's about education and informing the community. Because if we don't teach them, that little device in your hand will teach you. And that's where they get all the information from today. And so that's why this is important, Dale.
7: Well, I guess that's where they get models of slapping and strangulation and porn and, you know what I mean? Kids are getting misdirected, but it's not just kids that we're talking about here, far from. and affirmative consent model change, hoping the way that sexual violence cases are understood by the courts. You've highlighted, Russell, that the disproportionate impact of sexual violence on Māori. I'm keen to understand why that might be and why this urgent reform is particularly important for our people, Russell.
11: Well, when you think about the impact of the current laws on Māori, where we sit at we have the highest rates of victims of sexual violence and harm for Māori. And I don't want people to assume, anyone to assume that the perpetrators of that harm are Māori, because that's an assumption. So I just want to put that myth to rest. Secondly, when you start putting these laws in place, especially laws like this, what it means is that, hang on a minute, we've got to start talking to the person who perpetrated this violence and get proof from them and not be more put more pressure on victims. Māori have always been under the pump around this, and we've always been overlooked. That's why these laws are really important. I mean, it's not a perfect law, because we'd like to see dynamic positive consent, which means just because I said you can hold my hand and kiss me doesn't mean you can have sex with me. That's dynamic positive consent. It's a relationship. And coming back to what I was saying here, we're living in the I want it now era. You know, there's no, they don't believe in delayed gratification, and that's what we've got to reverse some of that and the effects of that. And, you know, we're way behind the rest of the world. You know, we've just recently heard that they're introducing 16, you know, around laws around use of social media. We haven't even touched that here in New Zealand. Australia did it, what, last year? And so where are we sitting on this? You know, that what we're saying is simply get it done, Dale.
7: Tēnā koe, I just want to acknowledge your long-standing contribution through the National Network Ending Sexual Violence Together. It's ongoing mahi, and I sense at times there's a cultural hesitancy to talk about aspects of sexuality, but that's not uncommon to Pacifica peoples. But even so, we can't just sit by and tolerate the injustices that are being foisted upon people every single day in New Zealand society. Thank you, Russell, for giving us a heads up on this. I'll be raising the issue as well with Associate Professor Carrie Leonetti from Auckland Law School about the delay and why that is going on and why it's inappropriate. We'll catch up with her after 8. But kia kaha to you and the team that you work with addressing issues in this space. And wonderful to have you join us on the program. Thank you, Russell.
11: Kia ora, Dale. Lovely to talk to you again.
7: Ngā mihi, thank you. That's Russell Smith. Wonderful to have him with us. Ate Maria te whānau, kia ora rā wātū koutou. Well, for the last few days, and we've touched on it intermittently, we've had the Mahepo, and my mate Rangi over here was apparently the star of the show back in 2007. and we've got Moiho, who is helping to coordinate things and some coverage of in what's been a celebration of our rangatahi and their love of sport. Moiho, tēnā koe.
12: Morena, kia tātou.
7: Kia ora.
12: Mai mo te hoihoi o te kōrero nei kei te marae o Manu Rewa e kōri tīna nāna.
7: Kia ora, tēnā koe. Well, we know that I was excited to see the netball the other day when we popped out to Bruce Pullman. Today's basketball, which wraps it up. Still the same level of enthusiasm 4 days in. I guess all the teaching staff would be pretty bedraggled by now, eh, Moiho?
12: Oh, Hundi, Dale. It's, takes it out of you, to be honest, but it's all worth the smiles and the joy that we see our kids. Yesterday we had our Kiorahi tournament. Mangere came back from Tahiti and the centre stage in terms of the Whakataitai Amotu, where they came second, 1.5 points off Te Koutu. And they just got pipped by Hoani Waititi in the Toki division, A-grade division, against Waititi. But, yeah, it was a vibe. Kids were going nuts on the sideline. We had to remind them that we have to show wairua pai, you know, sportsmanship, ngako whakaiti. But, bro, that wasn't the case, bro. Every point every tag, every whack.
13: Yeah.
12: The crowd goes, oh, yeah. Bro, these kids, you know, fucking tight ties in our blood, man.
13: Oh, yeah.
12: We can't try and filter it. But I think, Rangi, as you know, bro, one of the cool things about Kia Rahi is toko whanga tāne, toko whanga wahine, no reira. Yeah, it's a cool sport where they can, where the both male and female can rip in with one another.
13: Oh yeah, hard brother. It's a beautiful game, and it's easy to bring out that whakatai, especially at Mahepo, you know, you're going against kura, you battle in everything, you do kapahaka against them, you do, you know, and if you get to get one up on them in anything, you know, it's a celebration for your kura. But yeah, it's 100%.
12: Hey bro, he kemu rautaki.
13: Oh, tino.
12: Tēnei i te chess.
13: Yeah.
12: They full of strategies, and the schools that know the strats,
13: yeah,
12: those are the ones that are scoring pedal, bro. And Māngere were running like double cuts and shotguns and sort of front door, back doors. They had ball players and people running lines and holes, and screens were even being popped up. It's such a multi-sport, has elements of basketball, handball, league, touch tag, eratū momo hakina kina katoa. So we were stoked to have Kiorahi yesterday. Today we got basketball. Waore and Waitete have sort of been carving up a Mahepo this year. But let's hope the kids throw buckets, not bricks today. And we're out at Bruce Pullman for last day four of Mahepo 2026.
7: Tēnā koe, thanks, Moeha. We've got a few moments. So could we just lock in a little... Kiorahi was one of your games, eh, Rangi? He's a big-time supporter of, and it's a proud Māori game that has a rich, rich history. We'd like to see it coming more into the mainstream, or maybe we don't. Do we want this to be just a kēmu for our rangatahi? Do you think it would benefit from being known more widely, or just keep it in-house?
13: Nah, it'd definitely be benefited being known more widely. You know, we've got other kura that participate across the country, and then you got kura overseas that started playing, and then when we were playing, we had the tag boys just started playing, you know, all the rep tag players, world tag players, and man, when they play, it's crazy. They're epic, they're really good, and you know, they got the tag skills, so it works in favor with Kia Rahi. And nah, expand it more, you learn more, you gain more in the game, and I think that, Kia Rahi would be amazing if it was broadcasted and shown.
7: Wasn't there a competition in France?
13: Yeah, well, yeah, it has, it does. I think there's a couple countries across the ditch that play Kia Rahi as well. Yeah, but yeah, I know definitely France is one, yes.
7: Ka pai, you still with us, Moeha?
12: Yeah, kia ora
7: wee wee, kia ora wee wee. Kia ora wee wee. Good luck. So today's the B-ball. Are the bigger schools dominating, the ones with bigger student bases?
12: Yeah, these sort of, there's certain schools that have large numbers of seniors, like in other schools for multiple reasons. As you become, you know, young adults, school, you realise school may or may not be for you, and you may or may not go down the tertiary avenue. You may decide to start your apprenticeship a year or two earlier. And so schools that have tended to hold on to their year 12s and 13s tend to have these young beasts, these young adults still mixing up with kids. But hey, that needs to be acknowledged as well, their stick ability with hanging in there with kura while they've got a beard or a goatee bigger than or longer than ours.
7: Hey, Moeha, there's something else going on too, and this is even though there's rivalry, you can sense that, but you can also sense a respect that each of the tauira, or most of them, because I know they're not all reo Māori language settings, but for the most part, there's this cultural acknowledgement that is going on. How important is that in a get-together of this type?
12: Bro, it's mint. You can see schools have kids that don't even have any toto Māori. Some have Pacifica heritage, but since they're participating in the Māori tournament, they're standing as if they were Māori. And so, you know, you hear them making efforts with their calls and how do you do after the games, ripping into some haka and things. But we're excited, real excited for the evolution of Mahipo. Like I said, it's been under-resourced. 20 next year. Yep. There's ambitions to take it out to the Rohes, then Amotus, and then possibly Iwi Taketake o Te Ao. And so there is some interest from kids and the steering group to possibly either keep it in-house or expand it to other schools. We gave the kids opportunities to imagine what some other codes could be involved with Mahipo. And, you know, there were the likes of a manu comp, a fishing comp, a run-it-straight challenge, te Mahipo Hipo one-minute scratch. And so, hey, nah, what's a bit of pōhewatanga, a bit of imagination, a bit of auahatanga, a bit of creativity. Yeah, bro. But yeah, thanks, boys, for profiling it. That other layer that we spoke to, Dad, is giving these young broadcasters a chance to have a crack. And I got a bit teary a couple of days ago when I saw some year 8 and 9 year old girls stealing and taking over the mic, pretending they were talking to chat. Yo, what's up, chat? We're here at Auckland City, Māori. We're here locking in at Mahipo, Bruce Foreman Park. This is Poitarawhiti. The game's on fire. They were using all the Riz words of today. Lock in chat. You know, it's me, blah, blah, blah. Peace out sort of thing. It was Auckland City, interweaving these millennial Gen Z terminology. But the kids were vibing, and I hope that there's a chance for them to have a jam again today.
7: Tēnā koe. Did I understand any of that? But anyway, thanks very much. The secret language of youth. I'll just let that sit where it is. Good talking with you, Moiho. Thanks very much. Hope today goes well. I'll catch up with you. I'm going out to give a bit of a hand to broadcasting the finals.
12: Yes, don't be late, Dale.
7: Of B-ball. What time does it start?
12: We'll need you there at midday, please.
7: Okay, then. All right, I'll catch you then. Thank you.
12: All right, Brett.
7: Thanks, mate. 8:03. That's cool, isn't it, Rangi? You know, because our rangatahi have their own way of communicating and just interweaving these words and concepts. It's a bit foreign to us oldies, but so it should be, because every generation attempts through language to distance themselves from the one they follow.
13: The previous, yeah.
7: Yeah, no, and it's not for me to go climbing in and using their words.
13: It's all right, Dale, I'll be your translator. Well,
7: you're sort of moving between the generations.
13: Oh, yeah,
7: yourself.
13: I'm right in between.
7: Hey,
13: right.
7: Hey, you're the papa. Hey, just while we've got it, to a bit of a rundown now. They're talking about Cleary.
13: Yes,
7: Nathan Cleary. What are you hearing or reading?
13: Regarding, I actually watched a clip yesterday, and they were talking about it on Fox, I think it was.
7: Yeah, what did they say?
13: One of them says, "Wow, the biggest team I think has a chance of getting Nathan Cleary is the Warriors," and he said,

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1: Thank you. Te Rangitā Wairere with a star of the show. He won MVP at Mahepo about 10 years ago. Yeah, 10 years ago, it'd be, wouldn't it?
0: Yeah, something like
1: something
0: that.
1: Something like that.
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1: Toitiria, our branch, our name, o hina keha, o hina uri. Remembering who we are, dance and howl with glee, in joyful abandonment to Mother Moon and me, all her daughters in one. 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Guide us for this day, we pray, we wear the uniform, portai and korowai, twirling to karanga in the presence of Baha'u'llah. 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
3: If those of you who are watching and got the pickies, this bridge behind me is the newish bridge across the Pamio Basin. It's called Te Kōpua o Hiku, the deep pool of Hiku, referring to the deep pool beneath the bridge location, named in honour of Mokuika Hiku Waru, the eight-tailed lizard fish guardian Taniwha of Ngāti Pāua. And it's very beautiful. If you go there at night, it's all lit up like that. It's quite cool. We had a whānau kai in Pāmua for our daughter's birthday, and we all went for a walk from Pāmua main drag out to the bridge. Young fellas used to jump off it, actually, when it was the previous bridge, but they never told their parents. But we've found out since. Okay, guys, good to have you with us. Weather-wise, there's a lot of fog out and about at the moment here in Mangere, but partly cloudy, areas of fog, showers developing this morning too, 15 high, 8 degrees overnight, partly cloudy tomorrow with a period of rain in the Avo, and a few showers expected for Saturday, should clear by the evening. High tides for today, Thursday, for the Waitemata Holoki Golf just after 2:30, at Unihunga just after 5:30. Thanks a lot for tuning in today. James Tito is our guest later. Looking forward to a kōrero with him. But we're going to start off following through on this thread of conversation that we had earlier on with Russell Smith about affirmative consent law reform and how many want it to happen now rather than waiting till after the election. Wonderful that you've been able to join us today. Now, Associate Professor Carrie Leonetti from Auckland Law School says there's broad support for strengthening sexual consent laws, but questions why the government, as Russell did, is waiting until after the election when the changes may already have enough support to pass in Parliament. Thanks for joining us on the program once again, Carrie. It's always neat to have a kōrero with you. Tēnā koe.
4: Morena, Dale.
3: The affirmative consent laws, National, are promising that they will look at it then if re-elected. Why do you believe these reforms are important, Carrie, and what difference could they make in practice?
4: So it is a defence to a charge of rape if the defendant reasonably but mistakenly believed that the complainant consented. So if there's essentially a reasonable misunderstanding where the complainant doesn't want to have the sexual activity, but it happens anyway because the defendant thinks that the complainant consented. And what sort of causes a lot of problems in practice in trying these cases is, when is it reasonable for a defendant to think someone is consenting to sex when they're not? And so right now in New Zealand, our statute sort of defines a bunch of things that aren't consent, or a bunch of situations where someone isn't consenting. So if they're unconscious, if they're intoxicated, but it doesn't actually have any affirmative assent requirement. It doesn't require, in order for a mistake about consent to be reasonable, that the defendant took steps and had some affirmative reason to believe that the victim wanted to have the sexual activity. And in a lot of situations, well, I think people have a stereotype that rape victims will sort of kick and fight and resist and scream. And while our statute does not require that, the reality is a lot of victims just kind of go dead, just sort of freeze like a deer in the headlights. And I think most of us think it wouldn't be reasonable to think that somebody who was frozen in panic was consenting, but we just don't currently require, as a condition of having a reasonable mistake of fact defense, a reasonable mistake of consent defense, that the defendant sort of take any steps to make sure that the person is consenting and not just panicked and acquiescing.
3: Yeah, it is a very difficult situation to resolve, I'd suggest. But even so, the ongoing trauma caused when someone is caught up in this should never be understated as well. Issue of those charged and their right to silence, is this something that needs to be addressed? How does this interplay with this proposed legislative change, Carrie?
4: So I think as a practical matter, any time a defendant is going to claim consent, let alone mistaken belief, like genuine mistaken belief in consent, they're almost always, as a practical matter, going to have to testify. I mean, of course, people have a right to remain silent, but tactically, it would be hard for a defendant to say, I thought the person was consenting when they weren't, without saying that, taking the witness stand and saying that to the jury. And so in most of these cases right now, what the complainant will testify, and I'm going to gender this, although obviously it's not always gendered this way, but the complainant will testify, I did not want that sexual activity to happen. And the defendant will testify, well, I actually thought that she did. And in fact, a lot of these mistaken belief and consent cases arise where there's a pre-existing intimate relationship between the people. So the person says, well, the person 100 other times, I just assumed they wanted to do it on 101st. And the jury has to decide if that's reasonable. So I don't think this significantly changes the calculus about whether the defendant testifies or not. It probably will shift subtly the subject matter of cross-examination, both of the complainant and of the defendant. Because right now, cross-examination, sort of complainants get grilled about what they did to communicate the lack of consent. How was the defendant supposed to know they didn't want to have sex this time? And I think this will shift the conversation to more focus on the cross-examination of the defendant, which is, what steps did you take to make sure the person did want to have sex? So I think it'll just sort of shift the focus of some of the evidence at the trial.
3: Thank you. Carrie Leonetti is an associate professor at the law school here at Auckland. You've suggested there may already be enough cross-party support for these changes. Why do you think the government's waiting till after the election rather than acting now, Carrie?
4: Yeah, I mean, I'm not an expert in political science, but it does seem a bit odd to me. It's my understanding there's been a Labor proposal for affirmative consent for quite some time, and that the national-led government opposed it and wouldn't participate in it. And it does seem a bit odd to me that the government that's in power is campaigning on what they would do if they were reelected, when all evidence seems to suggest they could do it right now. I mean, I don't see any reason why tomorrow the Labor bill or the Labor Greens bill for affirmative consent couldn't be introduced in Parliament with even the backing of half of the members of National, or half of the members of the majority coalition in government. I would think it would pass instantly. So it is odd to campaign to promise to do something, you know, next year that they can do today, because they are in fact the government that's in power right now. I mean, that part is a bit baffling.
3: You've also said that the legal drafting will be challenging. What are the biggest legal hurdles in introducing an affirmative consent model in this country?
4: So this is one of the things I've wondered about, is it that there's actually a disagreement between the Labor and Greens Party and the national-led government about what the statute should actually say? I mean, most other countries that have done this, probably the closest model for us in terms of law would be the Australian states that have done this. They just simply said, you know, in order to have a reasonable mistake of consent defense, the victim has to have given an affirmative voluntary consent. It doesn't have to be words. It can be actions. These things can be subtle. But that is pretty simple. I mean, usually this is like one sentence, really, that would get added into the Crimes Act to just say consent means affirmative voluntary consent. And it has to be given. It has to be indicated in some way, in either words or actions. It's hard for me to see what the drafting disagreement would be, but that's the piece I wonder about. Is, I mean, we're basing this right now on basically press releases from the National Party. So I'm looking at what they claim they want to do. It looks identical to me to what the current Labor-sponsored bill would do. But is there some other drafting challenge they're worried about? In some ways, the harder part about these affirmative consent laws is how you direct the jury. This actually changes what the jury is told in assessing a reasonable mistake of consent defense. And so that might be the challenge. I mean, you don't have to put jury directions into your law, but we typically do put specialized jury directions in the Evidence Act for stuff like this. So I'm not really sure. I don't really understand why National walked out on negotiations and why they don't like the labor-based bill, but it may be that the precise words there's actually a real disagreement over the precise words. And if that's the case, I'd just rather hear it. I'd rather hear the national government say, if we're elected, we'll introduce this, but it won't look like the labor bill. It'll look different. We're going to slightly change this, like what would be sufficient to constitute affirmative consent. Because I think that's important information for voters to have in deciding which party to vote for, is, you know, what is their specific affirmative consent proposal going to look like?
3: Yeah, tēnā koe. I spoke earlier in the program with Russell Smith from Tuahaki Ahine, that's the National Network Ending Sexual Violence Together. He highlighted the disproportionate impact of sexual violence on Māori, so it is an issue that we need to be across and understand what the drivers of changes might be. You did touch on as well, Carrie, about states in Australia that have introduced laws of this type. Are you au fait with how they have worked?
4: You know, it's really hard to measure effectiveness in this area because such a tiny percentage of sexual assaults ever go to trial. Fewer than 1% of rapes that actually happen result in a conviction. I mean, you would hope that this would increase both the reporting rate. So fewer than 10% of victims ever report sexual assaults to the police at all, and then fewer than 10% of the reports actually result in a conviction. So you'd hope that this would increase reporting rates. And I think a lot of victims of sexual assault are fully aware that going through the trial process can be incredibly brutal. And so if they knew that the trial was not going to focus on them not doing a good enough job of saying no, but on the defendant not doing a good enough job of ascertaining yes, that might make it easier for victims to go to the police. And it should make it easier in these difficult cases for the police and prosecutors to convict. So my hope would be you'd see, and this is a weird thing to say, but I'd actually like to see an increase in reports and an increase in convictions, because we know we're just not getting almost all of the cases right now. But because the numbers are so small, it's really hard to know, for instance, if the reforms in Australia have worked, because you might be talking about the difference between a 0.09% conviction rate and a 1.1% conviction. I mean, it just isn't going to make enough of a difference, I don't think, in the numbers to detect a clear effectiveness change. And over time, I expect to see studies where victims are talked to about their sort of the process of going through trial. And one of the things I would hope a victim would say is that they felt less traumatized and brutalized and sort of scrutinized as these trials went on, because the burden had sort of suddenly subtly shifted off of the victim to prove that they said enough of a no, and onto the defendant to make sure that they got enough of a yes.
3: Traumatised, particularly wahine, caught up in this sort of discussion and court cases. You know, if there were more votes in the sector, I'm sure it would have been prioritised. But sadly, turning our back somewhat on the plight of those who go before the courts under such situations, again, a reminder of just how difficult it is. And with so few reported and convicted, we can understand why. Just finally, what would or what should lawmakers be most mindful of, Carrie, to ensure any new consent law protects victims while remaining clear and workable in the courts?
4: I mean, I actually think a lot of this is going to turn on training. We often see with the criminal justice system, you'll see a change in the statute, but no change in practice. I mean, so it's not just that these sort of court procedures all often focus around this question to victims about, well, did you really do enough to say no? I think we see a lot of prejudice around that in police and in prosecutors. And so part of this has to be training. Like, the police need to stop asking victims, you know, how loudly they said no. I think there's a lot of prejudice around rape within existing intimate relationships. This idea that if you consented a bunch of times, of course, the person reasonably thought you consented on this particular occasion. And so I think it's more the reactions of the justice system actors. So that's my hope for any sort of affirmative consent law change. It's not so much that the law changes, it's that by changing the law, we're hopefully working on attitudes. We're hopefully encouraging the people in the justice system to stop putting so much pressure on victims to justify why we should believe they said no or didn't say yes. And put a little more pressure on people who have sexual activity to explain why they thought they had a yes. Because in these cases, everybody is agreeing that the victim did not consent to the sexual activity. It's just a question of whether they did a good enough job of resisting or whether the defendant did a good enough job of making sure this was what they wanted to happen. So I'm hoping this will shift attitudes around that we just need to stop demanding that victims prove to us that they said a clear enough no. And make people who have sexual activity with people who are, in fact, not consenting to the sexual activity, took enough effort to make sure that the person actually wanted to do what they were doing. I feel like our kids at school get trained on this stuff all the time. it's people my age, it's older people that I think harbor a lot of these myths that, you know, if somebody just sort of lies there and puts up with the sexual activity with an existing partner, that that's somehow acceptable. I'm hoping that the law will work on those attitudes, will kind of affect those attitudes. But that takes training and that takes awareness.
3: Tēnā koe, thank you for giving us an overview. It's not something a lot of us consider in our day-to-day lives, but it is important because it does impact a lot of our people that we are across these proposed changes. Associate Professor Carrie Leonetti from Auckland Law School with us, offering some perspectives on that kaupapa of affirmative or not issues, affirmative consent law reform. Thanks so much for joining us again, Carrie. I look forward to another kōrero soon. Nga mihi.
4: My pleasure.
3: Tēnā koe, thank you. You were 603. Well, Dr. Matarōria Linden is the medical advisor for Ngāti Hina Health Trust. He's also a bit of a mover and shaker in making accessibility for health more in line with our digital realities in modern New Zealand life. But today we're talking with him a little more about diabetes and indeed about foot care. These all intrigue me too, as the numbers challengingly continue to climb for Māori who are dealing with aspects of diabetes and the like. Thanks for joining us on the program again, Matarōria. Mihi ana kia koe, te langatira tēnā koe.
5: Mihi ana tēnā kia koe, matua o te rā kia koutou katoa. Kia ora.
3: Kia ora. Diabetes remains a significant health challenge for many of our Māori communities, Matarōria. What are some of the biggest diabetes-related issues that are currently facing the whānau served by, for instance, the Ngāti Hina Health Trust? Just set us up for a kōrero, if you'd be kind enough, please, Matarōria.
5: Tika o kōrero, Dale. Diabetes affects almost every whānau now, and we know that Māori are more than twice as likely to be living with diabetes compared with non-Māori, which means more whānau are living with the complications every day, like kidney, heart disease, losing your eyesight, but also more likely to have diabetes-related lower limb amputations. So it is an epidemic of diabetes, and particularly for our whānau Māori and Tai Tokerau, where about 60% of our patients at Ngāti Hina Health Trust have pre-diabetes, which means they're close to diabetes levels or actual diabetes diagnosis itself. And we also know that there are higher rates of complications increasing, almost three times the national level in which we have diabetes here in our clinic, but also the rates of complications like amputations are also on the rise. So that's why it is important that we're having this kōrero, Dale, and that at Ngāti Hina Health Trust, we've just stood up our first healthcare foot care assistant program. It's the first of its kind in Aotearoa, with both Hene Ātahua Brown and Christine Hape, who are from our community, who are now our foot care assistants, to be able to try and help prevent amputations from diseases like diabetes.
3: Tēnā koe, o Mate Huka, as it is known. So can we just talk about the signs of diabetes? I mean, we can identify that in blood tests as well, sugar levels, etc. But why does it affect, just a basic sort of medical observation, why does it affect ankles, then feet, in such a way, Matarōria?
5: That's right. So diabetes or type 2 diabetes is a condition that happens when your blood sugar or glucose is too high. And that can lead to complications because it can start to affect your blood vessels or your circulation. It can also start to affect your eyes, leading to blindness, but also increase your risk of heart disease and kidney disease as well. And particularly when it starts affecting your blood vessels or circulation, it means that in your feet, for example, you start to lose sensation or feeling. You might start to get more pins and needles or also burning in the feet. And it means that then you're not healing as well in the feet. So if you get ulcers or cuts, that they then aren't able to heal, which can then lead to an infection, infect the bone, and then lead to needing an amputation, whether that be in your toes, your foot, or even your leg. And so that's why it's so serious. And we know that rates of amputations in Aotearoa have been increasing over the past 10 years. So it's important that we're talking about this kaupapa, but also important that, you know, people are going to see their GP for a health check. Like Dale, you said, you can have a simple blood test, But also, if you do have diabetes, keeping an out for issues in your foot, so that, that way you're able to get it seen earlier and treated so that it doesn't lead to such severe complications. And that's why with these roles at Ngāti Hene Health Trust, we're wanting to work on preventing amputations by having these new kaimahi out in our community. They know our kura and our kaumātua, and they're able to do basic foot care checks, diabetic foot assessments, nail care, earlier identification of issues, so that we're able to prevent further complications.
3: Whānau can tautoko in here as well, once they understand the best forms of treatment. I do take my hat off to Ngāti Hene Health Trust for prioritising this issue and as an exemplar for what might occur in other rohe as well, Matarōria. But aye, once we understand as loved ones the need for our oldies and how massage or just being more mindful of what is happening, you know, a lot of our old people sort of hide the reality in shoes or whatever the heck. I know my old man, when he had feet issue, he was quite embarrassed, you know, didn't want to didn't want to show them to anybody, to be honest. He was that embarrassed. So but whakamā about it. So how might we enlist the tautoko of our whānau members to help address foot care for our loved ones?
5: Aye, so it could be whakamā or people living with pain in their feet, because diabetes can cause burning pain, numbness, or people already have cuts or sores or wounds that aren't healing, which can be painful as well. So for our whānau, because diabetes is becoming intergenerational, both my grannies had diabetes on both sides. So it's about supporting not only ourselves to make sure that we're getting checked. Prevention is good around kia tika ngā kai, maintaining a healthy weight, kuri kuri tenana exercise. Stopping smoking is key to also reduce the risk of complications. And with whānau, being able to help our whānau get to the clinic to get foot checks, or if you're noticing that there could be issues arising, to get it looked to earlier, not waiting. But that's why with Ngāti Hene Health Trust and these types of roles, we're taking them out into the community, mobile clinics at our marae, at community events. But like you're saying, Dale, it's important that we're able to check earlier. So, you know, if you're noticing your loved ones having foot issues, wounds that aren't healing, where it looks like their skin is starting to become discoloured on their feet, it's important to get checked earlier. And for everybody, if you don't know whether you've got diabetes or not, to be able to go and have at least those annual health checks so that you can get a simple blood test to check your blood sugar levels, so that we're able to treat earlier, which is key.
3: Well, please, Ngāti Hene Health Trust have identified this challenge that we have collectively. You know, to put a couple of kaimahi on the job is encouraging. How did that decision come to be? And might it have some flow-on impact on how others of our Māori communities in particular, Matarōria, service or tautoko those who are having diabetes challenges like this?
5: Yes. And this is the first of its kind to employ and train our foot care assistants. So mihi atu kia Whatuora Health NZ for this pilot project, but we hope to demonstrate the positive impact that it's already having, advocate for more, and I know other rohe are definitely interested in this. As you know, in my role in Waikato Tainui on the Iwi Māori Partnership Board down there for the Tainui Wakarohe, we're very interested in that in our rohe to have these types of roles as well. So this is the first, but definitely to be able to show its positive benefits so that other areas, other rohe, other organisations can also have the benefits of these roles, because it is training on the job for our two kaimahi. They now have mahi, which is positive for, you know, for their whānau and communities. They're working alongside podiatrists, not replacing them. They are also with a registered nurse on the job. And so it's on-the-job training and also formal coursework to train them up in this mahi. And ultimately, they can then travel into our rural communities, provide the outreach and home visits and marae visits. So it's not just simply about the mahi, it's about the people, who we're also developing to be able to serve their whānau and their communities, because we know that diabetes can affect mobility, it affects independence for our kore and kaumātua, and it can also lead to these complications. So awesome to have our kaimahi doing this, and I hope there's other rohe who are also able to have these roles too. Kia ora.
3: Tēnā koe, and thank you, Mata Rōria. While I'm talking with you, Ehoa, I'm very mindful of your prominent role in being a driver for virtual healthcare with your directorship, I guess, for Trend, which is hitting the mark across the country in many different ways. I haven't spoken with you for a while about it, but might you just give us a bit of an overview of where Trend is at and what satisfies you most about seeing how virtual consultations, etc., might intermarry with physical visits to the doctor. I mean, we're moving forward fast. We've got access to digital technologies. What satisfies you most about the direction Trend is heading in?
5: Hi. Well, you know, Dale, in my mahi, it's all about trying to improve access and better health outcomes for our whānau, whether that be through the mobile services with Ngāti Hene Health Trust, or with Trend, where we're able to provide more of the virtual digital access alongside the clinics that we have in Tāmaki, Makaurau, Bay of Plenty, and Te Waipounamu as well. So that's another means of being able to improve access online, like you say, digital through the app or through our website, to be able to bring care out to our whānau. And so they might see us online or they'll come into our medical centres as well. So that's going well. Dale, Trend is now one of the largest healthcare providers in Aotearoa. And it's a means to be able to, as I say, provide greater access, particularly to whānau Māori, to address those inequities that we're seeing, the barriers to accessing healthcare. So also in the mahi at Trend, where we have our iwi partners, as well. So it's growing, Dale, and it's also increasing access, I believe.
3: Tēnā koe, my apologies, I was calling it Trend, but obviously it is Trend. It's a way, a glimpse into the future of health delivery. Encouraging signs so far, how do you evaluate the success of the model?
5: By seeing the whānau stories every day, being able to see us online, and that means that they're able to reach us from their home or from wherever they are. But also the data showing that we are increasing our Māori enrolments at our clinics, and that's also key. And to show that we're also improving our screening rates as well, for example, for our heart disease, our immunizations, and that's some of the evidence, but it's also about collecting our data from our whānau or our patients around how they're accessing us and that their needs are met as well. So for example, we have a 90% patient satisfaction and needs met scores is one example of the feedback that we're getting around the model.
3: Wonderful calling, having a call it all with you again, Mata Rōria. Thanks very much. Foot care for people with mate huka, absolutely important. Digital connectivity in the health delivery space, likewise. Dr. Mata Rōria Linden, Medical Advisor, Ngāti Hene Health Trust with us today. Thanks again, Eho, for your call it all. Mihi ane kākwe.
5: Kia ora.
3: Thanks so much. It was 603 Urban Māori Radio. Just before we go to our next guest, a quick flick around some of the headlines. I mentioned that Stuart Nash has resigned as a New Zealand First candidate after what's described as sexist comments. New Zealand on track for net zero, Luxon says, despite a warning from the Commission. A new report says time's running out to correct the course with the next 12 to 24 months. Critical to get things back on track. This is to do with climate emissions, etc. Calls for the government to fund lung cancer screening. It comes as four cardiac and respiratory charities merged to have a single voice for heart and lung challenges. And thousands of lives can be saved as politicians are urged to put health ahead of profits. Ate Maria te whānau, kia ora rā wātou e o koutou tautoko, o tēnei hōtaka, ko te ate me te tangata, te take ngā take Māori ake, ko a te tū, te hōtaka. Tukura Huia's new music video is Ms. Divine. We haven't got the video to play you, but we've got the waiata. And celebrates the power of wahine through music and storytelling and whakapapa. Te Kura Huia is a muso and a filmmaker, Wahine Tō Award recipient. And this new waiata celebrates the strength and power of Wahine while honouring whakapapa. Wonderful to have a kōrero with you, Te Kura Huia. Tēnā koe, it's me, Dale, at Wātea. Mihi ana kia koe, tuhine tēnā koe.
6: Manua, tēnā koe.
3: Kia ora, good to talk with you today. Thanks so much for joining us. Music in the Blood, sister. Music in the Blood. Tell us about your music and how it came to be. And, you know, who you'd describe as some of your major musical influences. We'll talk of the waiata in just a moment. But tell us more about why you love music and performance.
6: Oh, tēnā koe, beautiful pātai. Well, yeah, just like you said, music is in the blood. I am raised by my kaumātua, whāngai. From birth, and that's where my music came from, really. My kaumātua were pastors and priests of their churches, to which that they would take their choir / band / whānau out on the road to do a lot of kaupapa Māori, like Koro Neihana, back for Te Atarangi Kahu when she was alive, spreading the faith over there, and also the waiata as well. We've also got the 25th anniversary at Ratana that they would do. They would also go down to Waipounamu and spread the waiata, spread the music around the motu. And so being raised by my kaumātua, that was naturally instilled within my life. Wasn't really sure if I was a great singer until about last week, when about 20 people said that I should sing more after the release of Miss Divine. So yeah, that's where it started, and Kapa Haka was also a big stepping point for that as well. I just enjoy being on stage, enjoy performing with other people and singing as loud as I can. And that's where my love really started for music.
3: Tēnā koe, which is, how do you describe your voice then? You love to sing. What's your optimum vocal range? Tuhine?
6: I actually prefer to rap. However, as a singer, I'm actually a soprano. I've been told by a couple of vocalists and instructors that I am a chromatic soprano, which means I have a huge range of where I can sing in terms of notes.
3: Just give us a bit of a rundown, and my apologies for not perhaps knowing your music as well as I might, but I'm in my 60s and maybe I'm just sort of missing the boat here and listening too much to bad music from the 1970s. My apologies. Talk to us about your earlier efforts, and then we'll morph out or work our way forward to Ms. Divine. Tell us about some of your previous efforts, please.
6: I started back in 2022, and I was fortunate enough to get funding from Creative New Zealand, so shout out Creative New Zealand, for seeing the potential in me for film and music, as I'm also a filmmaker and an actress as well. So putting all those things together, I got to create my first visual EP, which is called Uha. Uha being the female or the feminine being, the feminine animal as well, apparently. So yeah, I named it Uha, and it was really just to honour my whakapapa, to hine ahu one, not just mine, but everyone else's as well, because I thought it was really important that we got to look within ourselves as wahine Māori. But that's where it really started. Yeah, I never really liked my singing voice, and one of my waiata in that EP, it's called Te Ira Wahine, and I didn't like my voice. I really didn't like it, but I knew I had to get used to it, because if I wanted to be a singer / rapper, well, then I'll have to get used to hearing my voice more. And so yeah, I guess it started from there. But where did that take me? That took me to Canada. It also got me awarded from film festivals such as the Music Underground in Paris. I've also been awarded by Māori Land for my editing for the music videos. I've been awarded by Kingi Tuheitia for the Portraiter Award back in 2021 when he was still alive. And most recently, I've been awarded by Glorious Inc. for the Wahine Tua Award at this year's Wairua Māori Film Festival. So yeah, all the years of mahi has paid off, I guess, in terms of my waiata. But now I'm starting to see maybe I really do need to dive deep into my singing voice and actually love it more. So yeah, that's where I'm at.
3: And thanks very much for taking us on a little journey. Look, Ehoma, if you dial up, you'll find the mahi here. Interesting too, because she's worked with Tiki, as Tiki Tāne, Lawton Cora, but develops her own videos. They all look pretty stunning, actually. I'm just looking back at them, the Uha Visual EP, the Bad Mana Wahine. And today we are celebrating with you your newest piece called Ms. Divine. Might you tell us a little about it? I mean, there is a divinity in all wahine that is a thread that you all carry. I know that. But what was your thinking behind this waiata? And tell us about the groove. We're going to play it as well, though, Tuhina. We're going to play it at the conclusion or thereabouts of our kōrero. But tell us a little about what you were thinking when you put the waiata together and the accompanying vid.
6: Oh, tēnā koe. Well, I must give a huge shout out to Big Fan Studios because back in November 2023, I had the opportunity to be the 10th artist, Pacifica artist, to be a part of their camp, which was the Pacifica Volume 2 fan camp that was held at Big Fan Studios in Tamaki Makaurau. Shout out to them because it was because of their camp that I was able to come into the space and meet the likes of Jordan with the Y and Aubrey Mitchell to create the song. And so it was the last day of that camp, and I went straight to the whiteboard and I saw who I had and what was going on. And I thought, oh my goodness, it's a wahine team. So I jumped in the studio and we all just sat there and they were like, well, you're the main artist, my sis. And I was sitting there like, oh goodness, oh, I'm the one carrying this waka today. All right. So I just thought, you know what? Let's make a waiata for us. And I think it needs to be a waiata that we can listen to when we don't feel our most authentic self, our most powerful self, our most real self. For example, I have days when I just want to stay home and stay in bed, or I have days where I just feel less confident as I did the day before. Others can interpret that as a wahine being on their ikura. It could be a mama who is overtired from taking all the kids to mahi and then going to mahi and then going back home to clean up. He aha te, he aha tu. All of those examples is exactly what I wanted to focus on and shed some light on because, you know, unless you're a wahine, you won't actually know what we go through. And so I wanted to offer this waiata to shed some light on that. It's not just a waiata for me or my sisters, Aubrey and Jordan, who were in the room. It was definitely a song that we wanted to create for everyone. So that's how it all started at Big Fan Studios. And I look back at it now and I'm thinking, wow, thank you so much, NZ On Air. Third time's a charm. It takes three times to apply for funding. And then they finally were like, yep, it's actually time for you to release this song. So thank you, NZ On Air, for supporting this kaupapa because without you, I would not have created yet another beautiful music video which holds the story of Hine Ahu On Air. So if you ever get the chance to see the video, it's on YouTube, it's now on Instagram and Facebook on my social media at The Bad Mana Wahine. So please check it out because I do tell the stories of how Hine Ahu On Air was formed, and that was because of the divine masculine. And we have to remember that as wahine, as yes, we do have this beautiful divine feminine, but we don't just have the divine feminine, we also have the divine masculine. And it's also a shout out to our tāne, our beautiful tāne Māori who can see us for who we are because we see you for who you are. So it's really just a, you know, it's teamwork. Anna.
3: Well, it's wonderful meeting you, and I'll enjoy your sounds more now that we've had a kōrero, te kuruhuia. Wonderful kōrero. Thanks so much for sharing it with us. The Bad Mana Wahine. If you'd like to listen in and hear some of her previous tracks, this is her latest release. It's Ms. Divine. And all the best with the mahi going forward. Continue flying the flag for our peeps, musically and visually. Wonderful to have a kōrero with you. Te tuhine mihi ana kā koe. Thank you for sharing some time with us on Waiatea. Tēnā koe. Te Kula Huia. We'll just crank that up a little bit, please, there, Warangi. Thanks, mate.

0: Yeah, there they go, girl. Hey, that's worth having another listen to. Dial it up and enjoy it. Ms. Divine, and wonderful to meet and have a cordial with Te Kura Huia. Te Kura Huia, Arikirangi Faith, Oriwia Henare Stewart, from Ngai Taraki Te Moaupo Ko Tika Māui, Ngāti Raukawa Ki Te Tonga Ngāpu I Te Arawa, Te Whakatohia Ngai Te Rangi, Ngāti Kuia, Ngai Tahu Ngāti Apu Ki Te Rātoa and Pacifica. There we go. Nice to get a cordial with her. Nadine Toitoi is with us today from Kokutapu Lodge and Tribal Tours and Whirinaki Forest Footsteps. Now, Nadine has been one of our front runners as far as Māori tourism has been involved, based in Murupara, and a tourism leader across the country, and now a finalist in the Sky City Equity, Diversity and Inclusion Leadership Award at this year's New Zealand Leadership Awards. Nadine, tēnā koe, it's good to talk with you again. Ngā mihi.
1: Morena.
0: Hey, will you just continue to make sure that those people that you deal with have the best as time? That's the driver, isn't it?
1: Absolutely. It's all about our future generations, our rangatahi, and what we can do through tourism to help make positive change.
0: That's providing opportunities from our end and the hosting side. But ultimately, you're thinking about the experience that those who have taken the time to enjoy what you've created, have a wonderful experience, and they'll tell their mates, they'll tell their mates, they'll tell their mates. This is Tourism 101, is it not?
1: Absolutely. Word of mouth is a very powerful tool, and we're very well known for our manaakitanga down here. So for us, it's about providing real life experiences and being able to engage intimately with our manuhiri and have a transformative experience so they can leave here taking home something, a little part of us, a little part of our beautiful country, our culture, but hopefully planting seeds to look within their communities and see what they can do globally as well.
0: Sometimes we think people want to see vistas from high on mountaintops, looking out at ranges or seascapes. In Murupara, something more intimate. What do you think it is about your approach that has seen you, as an organisation and Te Kaupapa, been acknowledged many times for the tourism product that you've developed over the years? And might you be kind enough to take us back to the start where the idea germinated and... much of yourself you've had to throw in to make it as successful as it is in 26?
1: Look, we've thrown 500% of ourselves into our small Māori family business down here. And just to start with, there are also some beautiful vistas around Murupara and our rohe, which also helps with our visitors sharing the beauty of our landscape down here. But for us, it's also about... how people feel. They will always remember how you make them feel. So for us, that's a really important part of what we do. We've been out here for about 13 years now, and this is my husband's tribal land. I'm Ngai Tai Ki Tōrere, so my husband is Ngāti Manawa. And for us, when we moved out here, we knew that we couldn't sit on the pig's back and flourish off tourism while members of our community were still struggling. It's tough out there at the moment. And so we've always wanted to harness tourism for good and to give back and to make positive change. And pre-COVID, we were heavily involved within our community and our schools, delivering hangi meals for our rangatahi who wouldn't take packed lunches to school. Every year doing class trips around New Zealand free of charge, buying winter uniforms, scholarships, all sorts of things. Koha back to our marae. And then when COVID came along and closed the borders to the world, we literally lost everything overnight. We're 98% reliant on the international market out here. So we managed to transition our lodge into a youth training facility for our rangatahi within the Mātātua Rohe, between 16 and 24 years of age who were not in education, employment or training. And we ran 3 12-week long courses and were primarily running those courses out through Te Ao Māori lens, so reconnecting our youth back to who they were, where they were from. And instead of providing those experiences for our international guests, we were simply extending our manaaki, our love, our care to our own rangatahi. We were running one of the most successful youth training facilities in New Zealand during that time, with over an 86% success rate of on-ramping our rangatahi back into education, employment or training. And then when the borders opened up and tourism came back, the kind of the lay of the land changed, and the visitor changed, the model changed. So rather than high volume and low yield, we were really edging towards lower volume and high yield guests, so smaller groups, more intimate experiences, which we'd been doing the whole way through. And the industry really started focusing on regenerative tourism instead of sustainability. So sustainability really focuses on the natural environment, and regeneration within tourism focuses on the natural world, but also your people, place and community. For us, we firmly believe that regenerative tourism is Māori tourism. It is Indigenous tourism. So we just carried on with what we were doing. So at that point, we were picking up a number of tourism awards for our mahi in this space. And getting invited to speak at global conferences such as the World Indigenous Tourism Conference, which is where we started connecting with other like-minded Indigenous people around the world. And this is where the Kaupapa Native Nations came from. We know the power of travel. We know the magic that can happen when we do immerse ourselves overseas, see the big world and learn off other cultures. And the reality is a lot of our youth from our remote Indigenous communities just don't get the chance to travel internationally. So for us, it was about levelling the playing field and getting some of our kids on planes and overseas to not just reconnect them with who they were and where they were from, but also, like I said, to connect with other youth and Indigenous communities around the world, share Indigenous knowledge banks, learn off each other, instill that sense of pride, confidence, awareness, become global citizens and to have a voice. And all of the rangatahi that we've taken on these exchanges over the last 4 years are now going on to do absolutely amazing things. It's just become a springboard, a platform for them to really thrive and excel, primarily in spaces around tourism, community and environmental mahi as well. So we're really proud of what we do. For us, tourism is the waka, it's the vehicle that allows us to do so many more beautiful things for our people in place and to leave a different kind of legacy behind that's not necessarily driven around monetary gain and financial power or prowess.
0: Well, I want to take my hat off to you, Nadine, and please allow me to make contact and have a more lengthy discussion about some of what you've raised here. I mean, the way that you morphed at a challenging time for tourism, but to create these opportunities to empower our rangatahi is a wonderful model, and it's been acknowledged here. We're talking about issues, initiatives like Native Nations, Taka Trails, the Visitor Promise, and now Native Nations is about to launch its Indigenous Youth Leadership Exchange. Nadine Toitoi with us. I'll have to keep it short, sadly, because I came to you too late, Nadine, but I'll give you a ring. We'll have another yarn and set up a more lengthy opportunity for a yarn about some of the work you've been doing. But hats off to you and the whānau for the mahi that you've been advancing over the years. Thanks again, Nadine.
1: Ngā mihi, Dale.
0: Ngā mihi. Good catching up again. Thank you.

0: also known as the Land Reserve. 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Ka tohua kia rahi atu ngā whenua tāpui me ngā mahi ngā kai mō ngā te kiore mō kohatutaka me ona whakatipuranga. Larger reserves as well as areas where food was produced and gathered were to be set aside for the Ngāti Kiore and the Kohatutaka future generations. Whenua tāpui, reserved land or land reserve.
1: Te wā o te reo, your flavour.
2: Ko maunga tani whā, te maunga, ko maunga muka, te marae ngā puhi, te whare hokianga, te moana ngā puhi, nui tonu, te iwi e ngā reo, e ngā mana, e ngā kārangaranga maha, nau mai, haere mai.